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Hot response, Motel 6, 404 Bridge Street, room 357. 56-year-old female, diabetic emergency. Fire alarm repeating to City Fire, Rotten Ambulance, Medic 11 or 14, hot. Motel 6, 404 Bridge Street, unit 357. 57-year-old female, diabetic problem. 2053. Hospital.

Lee, dispatch attention to the Washington Lee Fire Department, responding 298 High Street. Calling to the PD is reporting a odor of gas in the basement. So Washington Lee Fire Department to 298 High Street. PD is reporting an odor of gas in the basement. 2056 KV 24.

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0: Haz is on the way, 298 I Street.
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0: Charlestown Dispatch, attention Charlestown Ambulance, they're responding to 64 Charlestown Beach Road for a 65-year-old female with chest pain. That's 264 Charlestown Beach Road for a 65-year-old female with chest pain.
1: Charleston, Square 1, the route line,

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1: 3-2-34. 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
0: Okay, copy that. 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

request for dispatch attention to the Falkstead Fire Department responding 5 Richmond Street, a residential fire alarm activation. 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

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First 1540.

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2: Ladder 151, I'm
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available EMS crew, the Hotel Maria, 132 Atlantic Avenue, room 2305, a 37-year-old female vomiting, difficulty in breathing. The Maria Hotel, 132 Atlantic Ave, 2342.

fire alarm to Groton Ambulance, cold response, Marine Science Magnet School, on the property of a 26-year-old male fall from a skateboard with a knee injury. Fire alarm repeating to Groton Ambulance, cold response, Marine Science Magnet School, number 130 Shenacosta Road. A 26-year-old male fall from a skateboard with a knee injury. 0013, Ops 1.

0: be clear of Westerly.
1: 3353. 53, 91 Pierce Street on the first floor. Meet the police. Male party, general weakness. 91 Pierce Street.

Ranger 1 Rescue 1 Medical. Ranger 1 Rescue 1, respond to the lobby of the police station, 40 Caswell. Woman stating she's possibly having a heart attack, currently conscious and breathing. Police Department, 40 Caswell Street. Female stating she's possibly having a heart attack. She's currently conscious and breathing. I need a status here, 043.

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0: 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The advisory Peter is on.
1: 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Nothing showing. Repeater on, 155.

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0: Grand Island 2, Grand City, Grand Ambulance, Mig 12, respond hot, Roger Venom, 148 Venom Road, room 3 for the 46-year-old female difficulty breathing. Again, Grand Island 2, Grand City, R1, Grand Ambulance, Mig 12, respond hot, Roger Venom, 148 Venom Road, room 3 for the 46-year-old female difficulty breathing. S1, 207.
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9-5 LM2 going inbound for some cold in front of Pequot Health Center, 52 Hazelnut Hill Road, for the 61-year-old male, fall earlier with a knee injury. Again, Grant 5 LM2, Grant Ambulance, respond cold, Pequot Health Center, in the front on the bench, 52 Hazelnut Hill Road, for the 61-year-old male, a fall earlier with knee injury. Off to 1-3.

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Area of Long Hill Road, Aquatic Road. 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Again, Grand Fire Alarm 2, Grand Ambulance, respond cold. Area of Long Hill Road, Aquatic Road. 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Off form 328.

Grand Island 2, Old Mystic, respond in the area of Schuylkill Road and Hyde Pond Court for the report of trees down with wires. No smoke or fire. Again, Grand Island 2, Old Mystic, respond the area of Schuylkill Road and Hyde Pond Court to the report of tree down with wires down. No smoke or fire. Up to 4 weeks.

Dispatch for ambulance and crew is needed. 108 Main Street, a 42-year-old female in seizure. That's the Ashway ambulance, a full crew needed. 108 Main Street, a 42-year-old female in seizure. If available, contact dispatch 0415.

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Off to 450.

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1: Appreciate it, Juan.

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Hope Valley ambulance, a full crew is needed. In the area of Dow Field, 1118 Main Street, a motor vehicle accident. That's the Hope Valley Fire Department. Hope Valley ambulance, a full crew needed. 1118 Main Street, in the area of Dow Field, a motor vehicle accident. 0551 WNRO 555.

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Respond to 6161A Pomfret Road. 8-year-old female, autistic, throwing stuff around the house. PD is en route. Again, this is Engine 3, Rescue 1. 6161A Pomfret Road. 8-year-old autistic female throwing stuff around the house. PD is en route. Henry dispatch 704.

0: 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He advised the mother stated that the around her room at approximately 4 a.m. Unknown if that has been cleared up.
1: Engine 3 copies.

Charlestown Dispatch, attention to Charlestown Ambulance. 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Charlestown Dispatch, attention to Charlestown Ambulance. You'll respond 5 Edwards Lane, 83-year-old female with jaw pain, difficulty in breathing, with a cardiac history.

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Call response. 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Women's Bridge, number 500 Bridge Street, unit number 2. Is the front door for access for the female, 35-year-old, threatening self-harm. Ops 1. Scott, the ambulance called staging for the town PD. Women's Bridge, number 500 Bridge Street, unit number 2, is in the front door for access for the 35-year-old female, psych eval. You'll be staging Ops 1, 739.

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got fire alarm to Quantic Bridge, Grattan Ambulance, Medic 12, Hot Spot 33, Concord Court, for the 79-year-old female, difficulty breathing. Again, a fire alarm to Quantic Bridge, Grattan Ambulance, Medic 12, Hot Spot 33, Concord Court, cross streets of Midway Oval and Red End, for the 79-year-old female, difficulty breathing. Upgrade Ops 1, 755.

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1: Shot down squad, why don't we clear the scene in service?

on fire alarm to Platonic Bridge. 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Again, that is fire alarm to Platonic Bridge. Grattan ambulance, full third crew needed. Medic 11, hot response, Town Police Department, 68 Grattan Long Point Road, Sallyport, for chest pain. Operate off 1, 8 o'clock.

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0: Tone. Got an ambulance.

response, Town Police Department 68 Mount Point Road for chest pain to the Sally Port. Again, fire alarm to Grattan Ambulance. Second tone, full third crew needed. Town Police Department 68 Grattan Mount Point Road for chest pain to the Sally Port. Ops 1 806.

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1: 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That's all the problems answering loud and clear. Today's fire weather for District 1 is a Class 4 high. That's a Class 4 high for the day. Weather control clear, 0812.

Grant Island to Set Base N600. 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Town Police Department, 68 Grant Long Point Road for chest pain. Again, that's fire alarm to Set Base N600. 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To the Town Police Department, 68 Grant Long Point Road for chest pain. Operate off 1, 814.

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0: is the City of Cranston, testing with all Metro and City radios. Come in, Barrington.
1: Good morning, Barrington. Here's 11 Quest.
0: Good morning. Central Falls.
2: 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Central Falls, loud and clear.
0: Good morning. East Providence.
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0: Johnston.
4: 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Johnston, loud and clear.
0: Good morning. North Providence, Pawtucket.
5: 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Okay, and in the mix.
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Scott Fire 1, to Mystic River Ambulance, cold response to Sonicare, 45 Clara Drive, to the nurse's station in the memory unit for the female with dizziness and vertigo. Again, a fire alarm to Mystic River Ambulance, cold response to Sonicare, 45 Clara Drive, to the nurse's station in the memory unit for the female with dizziness and vertigo. Operate Ops 2, 948.

0: UTI out of the ER going to L&M. No meds are running at this time. Code PCI to L&M, 954.
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1: 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Boston Neck Road and Fairweather Drive. 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Her face is bleeding. Again, it's Engine 3, Rescue 1. Boston Neck Road and Fairweather. 57-year-old female, conscious and breathing. She fell off her e-bike, is now in the intersection. 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
0: Again, it's Fire Alarm 2, Grattan Ambulance, cold response, Community Health Center, 481 Gold Star Highway, Unit 100, for the 71-year-old male, general weakness. 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

0: Gunfire line to Grattan Ambulance, cold response, 528 Long Hill Road, cross streets of Maxon Road and Wayne Road, with 43-year-old male, psyche valve, ETH. Again, fire line to Grattan Ambulance, cold response, 528 Long Hill Road, with a 43-year-old male, psyche valve, ETH. Operate off 1-1055.
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Rescue 2, respond to 91.2 Judith Road, the Stop and Shop, in the online pickup room, by the entrance, the produce entrance, for a 23-year-old male struck by falling shelves, complaining of hip pain. 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

fire alarm to Mystic Fire, Mystic River Ambulance. Hot response, 66 West Main Street, the crossroads of Bank Street and High Street. The 91-year-old male, multiple falls and general weakness. Again, that is fire alarm to Mystic Fire, Mystic River Ambulance. Hot response, 66 West Main Street, to the 91-year-old male, multiple falls and general weakness. Operate ops 2, 1105.

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Ellenham Hospital now on field triage east of the Thames River. That's fire alarm with a special announcement. Ellenham Hospital on field triage east of the Thames River, 1109.

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0: called Mystic now regarding box 136 at the Hyatt on Greenville Avenue. I called Mystic now regarding box 136 at the Hyatt.
1: See, rescue one's transporting south.
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0: fire alarm to Grattan Ambulance, medic 15. Transfer Pequot to L&M ED, 57-year-old male, high calcium level. Again, that's fire alarm to Grattan Ambulance, medic 15. Hot transfer Pequot to L&M, 57-year-old male, high calcium level, to the L&M ED. Operator Ops 1, 1222.
1: Returning. Good.

10-4 from K, respond to 178 Whitehorn Drive, mailing on the side of the road. K to 10-4, respond 178 Whitehorn Drive, mailing on the side of the road.

Sky Byline to Bratton Ambulance. Pequot to L&M, transfer, cold, the 63-year-old male, chest pain, going to 6.2. Again, Byline to Bratton Ambulance, transfer, Pequot to L&M, 63-year-old male, chest pain, going to 6.2, cold. Operate up 1, 1341.

10 Fire Line to Taquanic Bridge. Respond 40 Antonino Road, across the Gold Star Highway and Winding Hollow Road for the burning plastic in the yard. Again, that's Fire Line to Taquanic Bridge. Respond 40 Antonino Road, the burning plastic in the yard. Operate up 1-1347.

Greece went to the carriage house, 29 Chestnut Street, a female, shortness of breath and weakness. Carriage house, 29 Chestnut Street, 13 for you.

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0: I close up box 830. 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
1: 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I received the clear. 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
1: Five Clark Street, is an Alpha 309, a female with arm pain. Merchants Village, 25 Clark Street, is an Alpha 309, 1436.

respond to the Elms, 22 Elm Street, East 318, a male lift assist. The Elms, 22 Elm Street, East 318, 1440.

92 Rescue 2, respond to 59 Angel Road for a male in the basement apartment who is unable to move his legs. Police are en route. Appears to be part of a disturbance.

And that's Engine 2, Rescue 2. Respond to 59 Angel Road. Going to stage up till officers get on scene. They're en route for a disturbance. However, it's also a male in the basement apartment who is unable to get up, unable to move his leg. Time of dispatch is 1444.

Crossfire 1 to Quantic Ridge, Gratton Ambulance, Medic 12, hot response, Quantic Ridge Fire Department, 373 Long Hill Road, for the walk-in hypertension. Again, the fire alarm to Quantic Ridge, Gratton Ambulance, Medic 12, hot response, Quantic Ridge Fire Department, 373 Long Hill Road, for the walk-in hypertension. Operate up 1, 1457.

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0: 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Do you want us to make our way down to the boat and check the AIS?
1: 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It finally came through on marine traffic app.
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Fire alarm repeating to Mystic River Ambulance, cold response, Father Senior Care, 44 Maritime Drive. 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

0: to Michigan Ambulance Second Duty Crew. Cold response, 54 Breezy Knoll Drive between Indigo Street and Meadow Street. 63-year-old female fall onto her deck, approximately one step height. That's fire alarm repeating to Mystic River Ambulance. Cold response, 54 Breezy Knoll Drive between Indigo and Meadow Street. A 63-year-old female fall the height of one step onto her deck. The deck is around the back of the residence. Operate out of here.
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0: 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Gas has been secured. A bottle has been removed. Fire's out.
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0: 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We're going to be making our way back to Monahans.
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0: 12 officers are out of the car. 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

0: such attention, Pawcatuck Fire Department, Westerly Ambulance, the area of 2 South Broad Street, Seafood, etc., for an MVA, medical eval. 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

0: 14. And we have to drop her off.
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0: 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Dispatch to Medic 1. 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
2: On there, I don't have a partner, so if you could respond, that would be great. Thank you.
0: 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Dispatch, just be advised, there's a heavy buildup of traffic over here, so it might take a few minutes.
1: Received. Heavy buildup of traffic.

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0: according to 491. Come up here in the pickup.
1: To the ambulance.
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0: respond to Sub-8 Fire Department, Ron Ambulance, Medic 15, hot response, Conning Towers, number 13, Hart Street, that's between Cole and Dewey. We for a female found in a garage with a vehicle running. Question of an attempted self-harm. Fire arm repeating to Sub-8 Fire Department, Ron Ambulance, Medic 15, hot response, responding number 13, Hart Street, between Cole and Dewey. 27-year-old female found in the garage with a vehicle running. Question of carbon monoxide poisoning and self-harm. She is conscious and alert. 1705.
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0: 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I put the lockbox info in the CAD. 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

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Hope LA Ambulance, 247 Arcadia Road, female patient, general weakness, possible UTI, 1718.

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0: Hold the call open for myself while the units are returning.

Dunn's Corner Fire Department, 5 Auk Way for a smell of gas in the house. Dunn's Corner Fire Department, that's 5 Auk Way for a smell of gas in the house. Residents are evacuating 1728.

0: Ashway Fire Department, Hope Valley Fire Department, Ashway Ambulance, Hope Valley Ambulance, single car MVA, 95 South, just ahead of exit 1, car into the median, unknown of injuries. Single car MVA, 95 South, just prior to exit 1, car into the median, single car, 1731.
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1: 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Vehicle is in a roadway.

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1: 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Thank you.

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1: Alright, if you want to start 11 up, vehicle's about 20 feet into the woods, oxygen's still inside, I can't make my way to him.
2: Roger, we need to get the highway now.
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0: to the Mystic Department for spotting number 28 Walter Fish Avenue between Ocean View Ave and Capstan Ave. Call report, smoke detectors activated, no smoke or fire visible. File on repeating to Mystic Fire Department, responding number 28 Walter Fish Avenue between Ocean View and Capstan. Caller from across the street reports smoke detectors activated, no smoke or fire visible. Occupants are on their way home. They will meet the caller on the street. 1739, altitude.
1: 4 on the foot.
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0: 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What's your name for one?
1: Wesley has a 900 out.
0: What's your 900?
2: We'll take a battery saw and like a pike pole if you got one.
1: Roger. What kind of saw are you looking for? Like a chainsaw?
2: Yeah, that or a battery chainsaw if you got it. Just try to knock down these cattails.
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1: 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For the record, I'll advise one.
0: Okay.
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They said this is the last driveway on the left, 1810.

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0: Wolf 2,
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0: First one, 2-2, Wolf Rush, you would have an MBA.
1: Yeah, thank you.

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1: Foster's on.
0: Foster, I have my rescue 2. 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I have an officer on.

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2: for Hope Valley, please?
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2: for Hope Valley Fire, 1816. That's fucking real fall. 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

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You know where the triangle is near the chapel on the first entrance to Avondale Road? 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I'll let you know if we need you down here. 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

to transport out of the ER to Yale. 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

dispatch attention, Pawcatuck Fire Department, William Street and Field Street intersection for wires down. Intersection of William Street and Field Street for wires down, 1853.

0: 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Authorities responding. William and Field, wires down.
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0: 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You want any other apparatus on the road? 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
1: Forwarding to dispatch, you can clear the call.
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Can you update the house number? 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

Gunfire Line 2, Grunt Sonier 1, Ground Ambulance Medic 12, respond hot. Penny Penny, 639 Route 12, for the male parked in a vehicle, history of diabetes, planning of lightheadedness. Again, Gunfire Line 2, Grunt Sonier 1, Ground Ambulance Medic 12, respond hot. Penny Penny, 639 Route 12, for the 78-year-old male, lightheadedness, history of diabetes. Hospital 19.1.

92 on standby for dispatch. The number 12, Karen Ann Drive, Bravo Transformer. The pole was on fire. It has gone out. She said they don't spark at this time. Respond to the area of number 12, Karen Ann Drive, for a blown transformer. Full fire. It has since gone out. She says there is minimal sparking. 1938.

response in Tucson, 45 Pawcatuck Avenue for a female experiencing alcohol withdrawal. Cold response into Stonington, 45 Pawcatuck Avenue for a female patient experiencing alcohol withdrawal. Meet PD on scene, 1940.

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1: Edwin.
0: This is going to be poll number one. Keep contact Rhode Island Energy. They have a blown fuse. We got power off the street. No sparking, no fire at this time. Engine won't be clearing up.
1: At number 12, Karen Ann. She said it was a neighbor's house. I just want to make sure.
2: Karen Ann, response.